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Yeah. Vibe like a camel house, baby. Get your rival flavor. Need that. Let you play my guitar. 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
4: Tja. Why did God put evil in the world, goddammit? Was it just an accident? Or did he plan it? Well, the fact is that God made the world to entertain himself. And to keep things interesting, he took a little evil off the shelf. But to do God's work, evil's got to be set free. To fight boredom, the true enemy. Boredom is the true enemy. With all the bad things put away, life's just a boring little play. And boredom is the true enemy. What made Eve and Adam fall so fast? A snake in the grass? No, boredom. What made Pontius Pilate shrug and wash his hands? Clerical demands? No,

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No, boredom. What makes the Vancouver police beat up the harmless protester? Are they products of incest or... Well, yes, but that's caused by boredom.

0: gönnt.
1: Nobody takes my gun. I write them right back to camp. This time of day, me and my gun. Be a marshal for breakfast.
2: Yo, I got cool intentions when I'm aiming with the ink out. The black Alex Ross, fuck a black and mouth.

0: was.
1: I'm a drunken cowboy with more fire than a sense.
2: Well, you had to kill him.
1: Yeah. Get on your feet.
3: Yeah, come on, get
2: him. Oh. Busted my head.
1: Yeah.
2: My.
4: But your friend tried to shoot me. He's dead.
2: Huh? You killed him.
1: Yeah.
2: My.
1: Take his gun, Chester.
2: Yes, sir.
1: Okay, sure. That's not very
5: calm,
1: not really. Now, wait a minute.
5: What is it?
1: That man leaning up against the post up there. When he turns his head, I want to get a look at him.
5: Something in the aftermath?
1: Yeah, there. Yeah. Now it's someone who's after me.
5: Are you sure?
1: I'm pretty sure.
5: All right.
1: You looking for me, Bulow? Listen to me. Your name is Bulow, isn't it?
2: Huh? I bet you're here. I bet you're the marksman.
1: I am. I'll take your gun now.
2: Yeah?

We are very interested in the biology of the sex organs. I am especially interested in the huge clitoris, which is as big as the head of my wife.

0: Tyler, you obviously have some fucking problems. And this is the end of this session. Anything else you gotta say?
1: Mom is getting jealous. I see my manager more than I see her before I go on tour. It hurts.
0: Yeah.
1: I miss the days where this is fun, but now it turned into work. And getting legal, so I gotta watch the shit that I blurt out.
0: As you should, this shit's
1: my
0: outrageous.
1: My friends are turning into opposites because my life is turning into opposite of sloppy wrists. And all the bitches who forgot about me wanna ride my dick harder than the white kids who copy shit. Ending it is all I fucking think about. That's the shit I think about. All alone, bawling till my motherfucking eyes bleed. See, he's a leader in person and smile. Shit is disgusting when there's no person around talking discussion shit, man.
0: I'm here to talk.
1: Myself at a distance. For instance, my best friend is now my fucking assistant. Niggas saying free Earl without even knowing him. See, they're missing the new album. I'm missing my only friend.

0: here for you. I'm your friend.
1: 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Nah, that shit's corny as fuck.
0: You're doing fuck. Good, you have a cult following here.
1: To these not white kids?
0: Oh my gosh.
1: Charboiled nigger on these dark beats. Noshes with the Nazi, but it's normal what the cops see. Awesome at his concert, but he never had a pop, see? Mommy was a living single queen.

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1: Alright, let's calm down.
0: That ain't shit, man.
1: Now don't make yourself seem guilty. That article was great.
0: No, and fuck that,
1: you're
0: nigga.
1: You're beating yourself up and you're living the fucking life right now, kid. When I was your age, I would love to be fucking doing the thing that you're doing right now.
0: Fuck that. Fuck all this shit.
1: You act like I'm not here.
0: You're not.
1: I'm exactly who you're supposed to be talking to.
0: You don't fucking help me with shit.

0: Congratulations, you're in here, and,
1: I didn't fucking sign up for this shit! I'm not fucking crazy! I'm a fucking table!
0: Yes,
1: I'm a fucking table!
0: He's losing it.
1: No, fuck this
0: Tyler,
1: shit!
0: Tyler, calm down.
1: I'ma grab the Nina and find a nice arena. Cause I can't even choose between Ortega or Sabrina.
0: Get security in here.
1: And

0: can finally be one.
1: No.
0: Like a marriage in a church, but this marriage has a hearse. And the parents of the one that's getting married has a curse. And it's made up inside of him, too late to reimburse. But wait, it gets worse.

0: the fuck down.
1: It was obvious in all the photos he was painting. Now a bunch of whispering immerse.
0: Jimmy's right there. Jimmy's right there.
1: No, get away from me.
0: Get him.
1: And then the nurse blurts.
2: What the fuck is this problem?
1: No,
2: here, get 2 doses to get him here.
1: Why didn't anybody ask him first?
0: Get on the ground.
2: Hold him down.
0: I've been asking you this whole time.
1: Get the fuck away from me. Get away from here. Because nobody gave a fuck.
0: Fuck off. Someone gave a fuck, Tyler. And, the person I gave a fuck was me. See, you're not going crazy. It's me. I'm your best friend, Tyler. I know everything. I know everything about you. You've been helping yourself this whole time. Your friends are just figments of your imagination. Dr. T. C. See, Tyler, I'm the conscious. I'm Tron Cat. I'm Ace.

Women in a please let me be. I think you left the message on the message machine. 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And I'm afraid that my day hasn't been great. Can I remind you, if it's not too late, to get a half dozen eggs for the birthday cake?

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Yeah, and who's dead to these glad rappers? 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It was my poster.

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3: Yes. 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
0: Hello, people.

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Some pipsqueak says, 'cause I'm too old, I don't like anything new, that would be true.

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0: headed like Christina Ricci. 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Time to go to bed, Ryan Wilson.
1: Well, it's about people who don't want to express themselves to other people. They just keep their own self. They're afraid to be with people and say, here's how I feel, this is what I went through, you know. It's just about that kind of thing. It's no big deal.
0: I

were pronounced dead on the crime scene. At a nearby hospital, three New York men are recovering in stable condition, but are being held under police supervision at this time. For on-the-spot coverage, Theodore TV, this is Dusty Williams signing off. Now back to Tony Stark's Already in Progress.

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1: Hi, this is Felix from Rescue Faith.
2: And this is Eliane.

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1: Oh, narcissist is wrong.
0: So many fools since I've gone.
1: Oh, narcissist is wrong.
0: So many fools narcissist is gone.
2: Hello? Yeah.
3: Don't lie. 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Fire. 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I got lost in shit.

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Those lost parts of feeling out of control are the parts can't make up our minds. Those always somebody to blames are keepers of us from looking at us instead. There's that abundance of pity parties, willing to let us be the life of the party. Easy to do when we're the only guest and we're the host and entertainment. While the joker and the fool laugh it up, outside the darkness we use as lights. In the place where good memories party, enjoying the rushes.

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All we have to do is see ourselves clear, without our mask or our tremblings. Rhythms of the sun sing old songs new. Ancient melodies as life's incantations, weaving vibrations into a silent sound. In visions of dancing, shimmering heat, reminding us to sensation in our alive. Medicine we are is medicine we bring. In Creator's eyes we are sacred is good. In man's eyes we are told we are bad. In whose eyes are we going to listen to? In the ways the wind tells us her stories. Moon and stars send us their blessings, giving us opportunities to remember us as human beings and the spirits we are, without judgment of self as our clarities. 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

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Content with shit, telly and a stack of brew. 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You know me, you only invest half the eyes. A lie to die while you're singing like half the eyes. Type to forget where the car was parked. Then remember I got the bus in. Alarmingly large sums of pots of stuff from. Yard socks and clothes, I got the buttons. Sound pissing in the corner.

Yeah, I know nobody likes working, but most bosses seem quite sane. I'm not the right person for the post which I applied, insane apply, and I'm wasting. The bait saving me cheeseburger, they couldn't seem to prepare my with that gherkins. I'm trying not to take it to that, but me mates in the cars fries are like men. They don't exist. If you got a shag round here to get yourself some coke and chips, I love the Polish Brits, only think they pose a risk, cause we're a known smoking spliffs. While I'm out in the cold, we can open ships. Frequent an hour and no one tips, I'm the poster kid for it. Thing is, these won't admit the slippery slope of hopelessness persists. So if you must know the deets, I just wanna smoke a 20s, eat a bowl of shreddies, have a wank and go to sleep. That's how life's supposed to be. Nonchalant when I'm not chilling. I got by doing odd jobs, but I'm not talking about shagging numerous born villains.

Stretch our bodies across the expanse of the prison walls. Let them see us. Collected our strength, put together our minds, did away with our fears. Study the teachers, especially the ones who had been inside. Dissected the lessons, waited against the times, adjusted as we saw fit. Entertain new possibilities, ever mindful of infiltration. Notice patterns in the ones who shared the concerns of the enemy. Lost foes who were friends. Recognized my own weaknesses. Put thought into practice. Collected new thoughts, consulting with thinkers. Read, adapted my speech. Listened to my heart. Stuck to the principles. Allowed all unlearning. Connected the dots. Simplified the approach. Never stopped pushing. Never stopped loving. Never stopped learning. Never stopped caring. Never stopped fighting. Never stopped dancing. Devised new equations, new rhythms, new plans.

0: Yeah, I'm trying to get there. 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
1: Check, Mike.
0: Hey. 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

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Yeah, bro, ever nigga. 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

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I remember meeting you. 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Now I'm 31. You're my oldest friend. I remember driving through the canyon with two girls we just met. 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I remember coming over and from the back room hearing you and your mother fighting about something that you didn't do. And now your ma is almost dying, and you feel all on your own, and I'm sitting here almost crying. But I want you to know that you won't be alone when she goes. You were someone I could go off to, someone I could stay up with, someone I could talk to, and someone to play with. And I hope my son finds a friend like you. I remember driving to Seattle. I was 16. We were stopping at the lakes and the streams and the forests. Those were good times. I remember walking. You were talking about changes. I said, let's turn around. But you said, keep walking. We might meet our wives there. I remember being angry when you got into that nightclub without me and left me outside. But I was your ride, so I waited. And now your ma is dying. She's just lying in bed. And I can't help but wonder if it was my ma instead. You did things while I backed out. You stuck up while I snuck back. People thought that we were drunk or taking something, but we were only having fun, never taking none. I remember swimming in the ocean, even when we didn't want to, but we had to because we said we would. I remember listening to Bowie and Elton and the Beatles and curling weights till the blood in our vein was bulging. And you told me all your secrets that no one knew in the middle of the night in my parents' back room. And now your mom is almost dying and you feel all on your own. And I'm sitting here almost crying. But I want you to know that you won't be alone when she goes. You won't be alone when she

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4: Ek ya sadia shajana sadia sukh se beliyanu din ratam non diye kimar karke.

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Hit it from the backcourt like it was a three-point. I don't give a fuck, I'm a duck to a decoy. 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

Yeah, okay. 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You know when the spirit hits you, you got to move. Yeah.

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We'd get hungry. 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We don't serve your kind in here. 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But we just sit there. After a while, she come back and tell us, get out. 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We just sit there. Yeah. 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
5: Oh my God.
0: Ja.
5: Yeah, work it.
4: Wow.
0: Ach so.

0: Where are you? It's as black as pitch in here. Can't see where I'm going. Come on out of this place.
1: All right.
0: I'm glad to be out here where I can see what goes on.
1: That's what I want to know. What does go on?
0: Plenty.

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And if my sins are too great to be accepted in the circles which I strive, then I'll go right ahead and live a lone, lush life in some small dive.